anything I wanna be. 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Yeah, I can finally be totally honest. 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

0: Collective tillsammans med Paul Salieu. Med musik nu från Janet Jackson och Q-Tip. 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
1: P3, Sveriges Radio. You wanna go and do that, love, huh? Now why you wanna go and do that and do that, huh? 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
1: 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But energy never dies. 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

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Kind of wanna take my time. Kind of wanna lose my shit. 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Kind of wanna be the one. 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Kind of wanna fuck the rest. I kind of wanna get a drink, but I don't wanna pay.

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Yeah, I can finally be totally honest. It's like I'm looking

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Get me out from under. 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Every day's a battle. A rhythm is my weapon.